thanks, Jehovah God, for the gift of life, for the opportunity to be in His presence. Our life is a

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Michael, Michael, Michael, Michael, Michael, Michael, Michael, Michael, Michael, Michael, Michael, Michael, Michael, Michael, Michael, Michael, Michael, Michael, Michael, Michael, Michael, Michael, Michael, Michael, Michael, Michael, Michael, Michael, Michael, Michael, Michael, Michael, Michael, Michael, Michael, Michael, Michael, Michael, Michael, Michael, Michael, Michael, Michael, Michael, Michael, Michael, Michael, Michael, Michael, Michael, Michael, Michael, Michael, Michael, Michael, Michael, Michael, Michael, Michael, Michael, Michael, Michael, Michael, Michael, Michael, Michael, Michael, Michael, Michael, Michael, Michael, Michael, Michael, Michael, Michael, Michael, Michael, Michael, Michael, Michael, Michael, Michael, Michael, Michael, Michael, Michael, Michael, Michael, Michael, Michael, Michael, Michael, Michael, Michael, Mich

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家父祝福阿叔女

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0: Holy Spirit drop his songs and worship. 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
1: Oh,
0: na every young one boy, you could never watch me. 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And it was out. There's not going to be a victory for you. Tie or the woman for which him now we are no more dancing the Ayaka Kraka. Zalia Yankupon or Nadia. Your friend, Ayaji Woody Yankupon. Show him at the who face problems. You are facing problems because you are a great man. Did now cast David, Obefana woman or so Baba D Israel so in it. It's over funny masochi. David was a chosen king. Nyankopon said they ye David. So am I your hene. Hallelujah. As Oyena Wabedeni Padomano, I was so timing at this testimony. I saw pass it through test. I saw pass it through hardship. It is an man for the before your ma. What he might think can we send your dear city? Shall we any pacasio? Yawa Brabona Wunemuno. When Yankopon wouldn't move for a purpose. Wasiani can a gusono, and what they do in the move a purpose. Shall go home, send one somewhere come from. There is a lifting up ahead of you. Messi and Petsa will win him. And Petsa will win him. Messi, one name near what come from me home. Haha. One name near what says, Safa won't watch it. Oh, yeah, yeah, yeah. Oh, oh, oh, oh, oh, oh, oh, oh, oh, oh, oh, oh, oh, oh, oh, oh, oh, oh, oh, oh, oh, oh, oh, oh, oh, oh, oh, oh, oh, oh, oh, oh, oh, oh, oh, oh, oh, oh, oh, oh, oh, oh, oh, oh, oh, oh, oh, oh, oh, oh, oh, oh, oh, oh, oh, oh, oh, oh, oh, oh, oh, oh, oh, oh, oh, oh, oh, oh, oh, oh, oh, oh, oh, oh, oh, oh, oh, oh, oh, oh, oh, oh, oh, oh, oh, oh, oh, oh, oh, oh, oh, oh, oh, oh, oh, oh, oh, oh, oh, oh, oh, oh, oh, oh, oh, oh, oh, oh, oh, oh, oh, oh, oh, oh, oh, oh, oh, oh, oh, oh, oh, oh, oh, oh, oh, oh, oh, oh

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0: Now, which is give us a little thing, so it is a doing you are a fun and sound.
2: Yahoo, why are you here? 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
0: Kaya and Abushi.
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0: Holy Spirit drop his songs and all. 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
1: Ah,
0: one him, or say, what the ever fraud with German,
1: son.
0: Now, every young one boy, you couldn't even watch me. Mama, so who's wrong? How are you? And it was out. 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Tie or the one better with them. Now we are no one more than CD Ayaka Kraka. Zadia Yankupon or Nadia. Your friend, Ayaji Woody Yankupon. Show me, Madagotia, who faces problems. You are facing problems because you are a great man. Now, Gaza David, Obefana woman or so, so Baba D is right, so Hine, Etik Obefania Masochi. David was a chosen king. Nyankopon said they ye David. So am I your hene. Hallelujah. As Oyena Wabedeni Padomano. I was so timing at this testimony. I saw pass it through test. I saw pass it through hardship. It is any man for the be fire ma. What he might think who send ye your dear city. Shall we any pakasio? Yawa brabona wunemuno. When Yankopon the wouldn't move for a purpose. Wasiani cane gusono, and what they do in the move for a purpose. Shall man come home, send one somewhere come from. There is a lifting up ahead of you. Messi and Petsa will him. And Petsa will him. Messi, one name near what can't find me home. Haha. One name near what says Sanfa won't watch it. Oh, yeah, my body, yeah.
1: I am the Ramosa.
0: Oh, yeah.

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They are walking in enough. 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

0: I just believe in the sayings of God. 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I don't know about you. And I believe.
1: Life on Facebook, Emery page, and that's done before Isaac page. Now, Minister Frank Mensah Jr. and a BD and my boom, a sorry, a radi. Minister Inna, a Inshra, and a day, a Inshra, a damn one who thinks I say, yeah, the camera name from my own. Just what you say, now remember what damn Hanum, no, young fuck, I'm running from here. Now, Minister.

Miracle.

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0: sonie.
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1: Yes.

Yes. Ah.

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0: Yes.
1: Yes.
0: Yes. Yes. Yes. Yes. Yes. Yes. Yes. Yes.
1: Yes.
0: Yes. Yes.

Holy Papia to be Tiasia, Petereza, your Pota, Peridia, Miss Roto, Miss Anya, what did you put up? What's the Sanya, obviously? At a wood in a Sedaka, or do for wood in a year so. Never recorded before.

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Receive your wholeness. Receive your liberty. 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Listen to me. So be sick.

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1: 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A BP and Sunday Easter Bar. No, we be a new ready and your full program. 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
3: A pressing for my binum and Jedros.
2: Now, police in Iban Jedros. Why, so I was him.
3: Now, pressing Iban Jedros, what do you mean?
2: Now, so for whom Mao Mushin Midros Nubiana.
3: And a Baba can my Jedros. What could Trafa there? And at the end of Paisa, and you appear to know, and you will be a plan home.
2: Hey, any and any agronet is saying.
3: Then we mean a full brothel.
2: Hey! Also, for some who came a cramped TSM in Jedros.
3: Who tell protection, Mr. Dross?
2: Now say, no man.
3: What, what?
2: Oh! Now you say my name.
3: What you are just about to tell you? And it's Siano.
2: Now you didn't know.
3: Now you didn't know.
2: This is my name.
3: Tadros, the man that turned Ross. And yes, sir.
2: Now say man and I will come myself. You can't tell me man.
3: A man with Tadros for Tom.
2: Many shows on what can be him.
3: Mutadros, a man even more. Mutadros, a man even more. Mutadros.
2: Also for Master T, do what him.
3: Get the animal of here. Would you matter come with Shadros? Cocosa.
2: Princess Tina Siwunti, on Shadros beam.
3: Yes, what I can him.
2: Also, funti nwi ne dross so hyane kwa na ye problem.
3: Ne to no so no, ebi mu dia mu kanka kai.
2: Ado hwe hwe turu mu ana.
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or the Bunyan is seven Yamia Mammy and Gumi Bonimu. 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Or the Fu Amaniani, we Namajin Semi, we are no, no, a swami swing. 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

0: mano wi nya mi aye asimo na makuma mu ena afi me da me nebo hu se bibi ye me o drive me call hospital na se da madam fo wa fi wa se my sisters my brothers my mommy se ye frere mo obi antwentwen so obi abaye me bo ame ena wi ase su no nobody is too big to worship God. 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When Pierre Opanka Army, you worry. 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

radio. 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
1: And though I speak in tongues, and though I prophesy, and though I walk in miracles, signs, and many wonders, I will still go to hell if I don't love my brother. 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No, not me, Lord Jesus. 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And so I let the bad blood go. Every works of the flesh, pride, and unforgiveness, let us surrender.

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We speak the capital. Mene Obana.

0: If you promise to abide with me, Lord, then I will serve you for the rest of my life. 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You're the helper for the helpless. You're the shelter for the homeless.
1: 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We speak the capital. 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